coworker, she just hatin'. Met you for lunch, just to let that know. You got somebody that love you back home. If anybody know how it go. Same hatin' gon' be at the show. Especially when I got like 8 in a row. I feel you on that, baby, you ain't alone, okay? That's wrong, yeah. Yeah, we ain't linked up in a minute. You're closing the night when you're

imagine a young horse flying on the plane for the first time or in this 40,000 mile ride. It's very scary. Mm. It's very scary.